0: really, really want.
1: I'll tell you what I want, what I really, really want.
0: So tell me what you really, really want.
1: I wanna, I wanna, I wanna, I wanna, I wanna really, really, really wanna zig a zig ah.

right, left the right, left the right, left the right, left the right, left the right, left the right, left the right, left the right, left the right, left the right, left the right, left the right, left the right, left the right, left the right, left the right, left the right, left the right, left the right, left the right, left the right, left the right, left the right, left the right, left the right, left the right, left the right, left the right, left the right, left the right, left the right, left the right,

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0: sok szerint a jó zene boldogabbá tesz. 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
1: 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We gon' drink drinks and take shots until we fall out. 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I tell him, baby, baby, baby, baby, baby, baby, baby, baby, baby, baby, I'm a fireball.

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Bring that light. And it doesn't matter about some style, whether it's bebop or a flatted fifth chord or a guitar. I don't have a